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1: Greg says, you know, anything is an appetizer if you eat more food later.
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2: Todd says, they say you should dress for the job you want, but then they send you home as the stormtrooper uniform is not appropriate work attire.
1: These lamers. 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
2: Kelly tweets, I've never in my life learned from another person's mistakes. 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
1: Come on in. All right, got a good tweet. 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
1: Tweet, tweet. Tasty tweets. 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
2: Jacob says, when I was young, I was very poor, but after years of struggle, I'm no longer young.
3: Why do we even have to go? That's like the best tweet ever. Kelly, she says, I needed a password 8 characters long, so I picked Snow White and the Seven Dwarfs.
2: Pretty great. Greg says, I accidentally replaced my halogen bulbs with hallucinogen bulbs. Circuit breakers are tripping, and my electric bill is really high.
3: Pretty great. And Sarah tweets, my teenage son treats me like a god. He acts like I don't exist until he wants something.
2: All right, good tweet. Tag us. We'll see it. At Big D and Bubba.
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1: Troy says, why is it still called a gas pedal on an electric car?
2: Oh, wow. 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
1: As an autotugget. Hey. Mike says, I remember the first time I saw a remote control, and I thought to myself, well, this changes everything.
2: Amber tweets, what do you call men who make women belong in the kitchen jokes? 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
1: All right. 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
1: 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Excited about that. 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
1: So I'm at the grocery store. I didn't leave my cart like in the parking lot. I kind of put it, I hiked up the front wheels and let it sit on the little median thing.
2: Oh,
1: there.
2: No. You're a curb hiker.
1: Yeah.
2: Oh, no.
1: Anyway, I'm walking back to my car and this older lady pulls up in her Buick, puts her window down. All she says is two words, be better, and then rolled her window up and drove away.
2: Good for her.
1: I knew it.
3: Oh, I wish Cart Narks had been there.
1: And
3: yes. The guy was chasing you.
1: Putting those stickers on my car.
3: Yeah.
1: People, if you don't know, it's this guy. He goes, hey there, what are you doing? You put your cart, you didn't put your cart back. And he puts stickers, like a magnet on people's car that says, I didn't put my cart back or something. And people are like, get away my car.
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1: 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Excited about that. He's got a new book. Enjoy your weekend. 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

0: country am I in?
1: It doesn't matter. It's 5 o'clock somewhere.
0: It's always on 5 in Margaritaville, come to think of it.
1: Yeah, I heard that.
0: You've been there, haven't you?
1: Yes, sir.
0: I've seen your boat there.
1: I've been to Margaritaville a few times.
0: All right. Well, that's good.
1: Stumble my way back.
0: Okay. Well, we just want to make sure you can keep it between the navigational beacons.
1: Between the buoys. I got it.
0: All right. Well, it's 5 o'clock. Let's go somewhere.
1: I'm ready. 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
0: Let's get out of here.
1: I'm gone.
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1: Hey, you follow Carson online, Carson on air. It's Carson with an E. She's on there a lot. What's up?
2: I am so excited to tell you guys about how I fixed a car.
1: You did?
2: What? Okay. So I was off with my younger brother.
3: Yes.
2: So yeah, his check engine light comes on. And I said, okay, well, we just have to go get one of those places that'll give you the little reader. And I Google it. It could be that you need an oil change. You might be low on oil. And he's like, well, how do I know that? I'm like, you don't know how to check your oil?
1: Oh, I love this.
2: Stand back.
1: Yes.
2: Stand back, son. You are dry as a bone. No wonder
1: what?
2: We're getting air. So I march back in the store. He's like, well, I don't know what kind of oil I need. Shush. Men are talking.
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0: It's Cody Johnson here on the Weekend Wake Up.
1: The other night, I mistakenly sent my pastor a picture of my dinner while I was sitting watching TV as an omelet that I made. And I was like,
0: "How long after you sent it did you catch it?"
1: Pretty quick. My question was, so if all right, but I'm gonna send you a picture.
0: Okay.
1: But I just texted. I'm gonna do undo send.
0: Okay.
1: Are you still able to see it?
0: No, it just went away. It was a car, and it just went away.
1: Is there a way that you could? So sometimes if you edit a text message, you can hit edit and see where people screwed up and they can't spell.
0: Yeah. No, now it just says Big D unsent a message.
1: So you can't see it at all.
0: But I saw.
1: Just for a second.
0: So if it was like something you didn't want somebody to see. Oh, yeah. There it is again.
1: All right. So how long does it, is there a, can you guys undo a
0: not every, yeah. Like I think after a certain amount of time, like hurry up and try to unsend it again. That's a beautiful, 72 Corvette? Oh, it's gone.
1: Okay. Okay, well, that's good to know.
0: Whose car is that?
1: That's not mine.
0: Oh, it's something you just got off the end.

0: right?
1: Yeah, I just saw it online. Okay, good. I know. You guys, are Androids able to do that?
2: Uh-uh.
1: Y'all, so once it's gone, it's gone?
2: It's in the ether, man. You take responsibility for your actions when you're a droid user.
3: That's right.
2: We are adults.
1: Oh. Uh-huh. Yeah. God, just think of the
0: we're
1: things
0: protected.
1: I could, think of the things I could have sent my pastor. Think of how that could have gone really crazy.
2: I mean, knowing you, it would have been food or a car. I'm not worried about you.
4: Or maybe a betting slip. That would have been.
2: Oh, that's true.
1: Look at this parlay.
0: Hey, can you pray over this for me?
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0: Iowa Sky. It's Jason Aldean on the Weekend Wake Up with Big D and Bubba.
1: Harper Grace, what's
2: no
1: up?
2: No hat for me today.
0: No hat for
1: no,
0: you.
1: No hat for her. She's putting headphones on and no hat. Yeah, it's hard. They should make headphones that go like I guess
3: underneath.
1: They do. I guess
3: like
1: they do earbuds.
3: Like a little, well, I mean, they're horseshoes anyway, so you can pull them around the back.
1: Hey, last time you were in here, you had a Jonas Brother with you, didn't you?
2: I did.
1: Yeah.
2: Which one was which? Sure
3: Frankie.
1: Frankie.
2: Yeah. Frankie.
3: Yeah. First time she brings the Jonas Brother. Now she brings cookies.
2: And a dog.
3: And a puppy.
1: Dog.
3: Yeah, her dog.
1: What is it with people bringing dogs here? Why?
3: It's George Strait.
2: Do you
3: Strait.
2: Not like dogs?
1: I love dogs.
2: Oh, okay.
1: It's just weird that people bring dogs to their... Do you take dogs to restaurants?
2: I take him to restaurants.
1: Why?
2: Because he's a baby.
1: Well, then stay
3: is
1: home.
3: Is he a real, like, service dog?
2: He is.
1: Oh.
2: My grandpa. Don't question me.
1: Oh,
2: his vest says
1: oh,
2: so.
3: I know you're not supposed to ask.
1: All right,
2: but
1: all right.
2: If you he's got see all his patches. ID, actually, no.
1: It's even worse. That's so, sure.

0: My grandpa bought me that vest. He was a head of the canine in the police department in Midland, and head of the SWAT team. But he had trained him and gave me that vest, and it came with a bunch of stickers or the patches. And he was like, "You don't need all of them." And I put all of them on.
1: Yes,
0: there.
1: I do.
0: I was like, "They're so cute. They are so adorable."
2: It's like his little superpowers. If you take one off, he loses some strength.
1: So he's a retired canine, like a working dog.
0: No, he was a rescue dog, and my grandpa had a company called J&E Canine Academy. Okay. And so before he passed, he had trained him for a little bit. So he stayed in Midland with them, him and my Nana.
1: Those videos where they retire, like when the dogs retire, I cry. I can't.
3: Cry.
1: And they all stand in a line and salute the dog. Yes. And I'm like,
0: yeah. It is really sad.
1: The sweetest. All right, Harper Grace is with us. You got a guitar. We're going to play some. We're going to have some fun. And we'll talk about what she's up to. That's on the way next.
4: My name's John MacArthur, and I work this dirt.

0: MacArthur, it's Tim McGraw, Eric Church, Morgan Wallen, and Hardy on the Weekend Wake Up with Big D and Bubba.
1: Harper Grace in the studio with us. Got a new song out. It's called If Daddy Says No. You need to get on the Harper Grace train, man. It's awesome. She's so good. I pull up some of the stuff, because you guys get asked to sing all kinds of games and national anthems. To me, I think the national anthem has to be one of the hardest songs.
2: You can't mess
1: to
2: it up.
1: Sing.
2: If you mess it up, everybody judges you.
1: And are you doing it a cappella usually?
3: Yes. Yes, I do. And it is a

0: Quite a song. And if you've already bombed it.
1: So if you start off like.
0: I've done that.
1: Do you just start over?
0: No.
1: Or do you just work through it?
0: See, that's the issue that happened to me as a child. 11 years old, being known as the worst national anthem singer ever, I knew when
1: Wait,
0: I.
1: Wait, what?
0: Wait, did you not know that?
1: You don't remember that?
0: I thought that's why you talked about it.
1: No, this is great. Oh, my gosh. I love
0: me. I thought you were like going to, yeah.
1: No, I didn't. Let's bring this up.
0: Hey,
1: yeah, let's just rip this scab right back. So what?
0: Yeah, tell me your childhood trauma. Why don't you?
1: I'm just kidding. Sorry I don't remember this.
0: That's okay.
1: What? All right, so
0: no,
1: obviously
0: praise God, honestly. You know, like that was such a weird part of my life.
1: I would not put it on your things that your people send out then. I would leave that off. Because people like me are going to bring it up. So what happened? You were 11 years old and you bombed it?
0: I did. I bombed it. And I couldn't stop and start over because I thought, you know, I'd make more fun of myself. I don't know. So I just kept going. But the reason why I go back and sing it at different ballparks, arenas, and stadiums now is because I like to challenge myself in finding the bravery and the confidence. And also I go into different schools and foundations and talk about like anti-bullying and how to face your fears and how to follow
1: your dreams.
0: Why do I
1: feel like I'm the bully? Why'd you turn that around on me?
0: Well,
1: I didn't mean to.
0: No.
1: All right, sing the national anthem right now.
0: Oh,
1: sing
0: Lord,
1: it right now.
0: Absolutely not.
1: Bubba's up here pulling it up. He's the bully.
0: Look, here I am.
1: Oh, jeez. Really, Bubba?
0: She sucks.
1: It's really not that bad.
2: You know what? No, actually.
3: She's 11.
0: That's kind.
3: Oh, my gosh.
0: Yeah,
3: can we be
0: right?
3: kind to a child?
0: I was a child.
1: I know.
0: Thank you.
1: Yeah, Bubba. I was going to say. Jeez, Bubba.
2: What I was going to say is, you know, you guys are saying, oh, I'm pulling it up or whatever. But, yeah, I played a little bit. But that is what shaped you into the person that you are now.
1: Here we go.
0: No, that's true. It's good.
2: Trauma can shape you. Trauma can strengthen you. It can identify you.
1: Well, go talk to schools
2: then. Depends on where you're at.
1: Then go do something about it.
0: I really like his perspective. You've gone to therapy.
2: Oh, I've gone
0: to therapy.
1: I'm his therapist. All right, Harper Grace. All right, I promise we're going to play. We're going to do a song. She's going to play for you coming up next. I am so sorry. I feel like I stepped in poop, and I am so sorry. I did not mean to bring that up.
2: You brought it into the room.
1: It's me, man. I'm known for it. All right, Harper Grace is amazing, and she's going to sing next.

0: El King and Miranda, drunk and I don't want to go home on the weekend. Wake up.
1: Harper Grace, the new song is called If Daddy Says No. You can check it out on Instagram. Not like that, but you can go and see her stuff. Not like that. Harper Grace, what the heck am I doing?
2: What are you doing?
1: No, I've had four cups of coffee.
2: What is not like that?
1: I am so sorry. I'm bizarre.
2: Are you having an episode? Do you need a cookie? Do we need to get you some sugar?
1: My father is driving me crazy.
0: I was going to say, you have been spending a lot of time with Larry. And
1: I am. Thanks. Let's start over. Harper Grace is awesome, and she's here with the guitar. What are you going to play for us?
2: I thought, might as well do a little... Dolly Parton.
1: I was going to say Dolly. What? Yeah, I was going to say that.
0: I was going to say that, too.
2: Do you know what song?
0: Coat of Many Colors.
1: Coat of Many Colors. No.
2: That is one of my favorites, but that's not the one I'm going to play.
1: How much do you love Dolly? Isn't she great?
2: She's really amazing. Yeah, she's one of my all-time favorites.
1: I'm going to say you're going to do Jolene.
2: Wow. What a good guess.
1: Here's Harper Grace.
2: Jolene.

0: now.
1: Five cups of coffee. Five cups, Harper.
2: I like that.
1: Man, that's so good. You know, she wrote that because her husband went to a bank and this redheaded floozy was flirting with her husband, Carl.
2: Yeah, and then she met somebody on tour and her name was Jolene and she kept singing Jolene because she thought that name was good.
1: Look at you.
2: And when she went to the bus. I know that story.
0: Who else has another fun fact?
2: Dolly fun fact, anybody?
1: The new song is called If Daddy Says No from Harper Grace. You can check her on her Instagram, Harper Grace XO, Harper Grace XO. Good to see you again. Oh, you're always a pleasure. What a joy. Sorry for bringing up the stuff.
2: I'm glad you brought up the stuff.
1: I'm glad I brought it up again at the very end.
2: Nice.
1: The one and only Harper Grace. Thank you.
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1: Have you used any of those, been to those stores where you walk in and just walk out? Like it automatically
0: uses NFC, near field communication, and it's kind of like where you hold your phone up and tap to pay and all that, except it does it by just detecting.
1: Yeah. Have you done that?
0: I have not. I've always wanted to.
1: They're starting to really pop up more and more places where you, I don't know how.
0: I haven't done the one where you walk out and you don't have to do anything. I've done the ones where there's no people. And you just walk up to the counter, and then you...
1: They've got little, like, kiosk ones, and then... I forget where there's one. It's like you just walk into it's like a grocery store. There's nobody there. It's weird.
0: I was going to say, I've seen them at the airports and stuff like that. They got them all over the place.
1: Yeah, they're kind of starting to... Have you done those, Carson?
2: I went to a concert venue that did that.
0: A concert? Like, they check your tickets and everything?
2: No, like, you buy, like, your drinks and stuff.
1: Oh, gotcha.
3: What? Yeah, a lot of arenas and stadiums are doing that now.
0: What?
1: Doesn't it feel weird? Don't you kind of feel like...
3: Yes.
2: Like, I'm getting like away with something?
1: Man, I'll like, leave, like, a Walgreens, and, like, sometimes it'll beep or whatever. Dude, I it'll stop me in my tracks. It's like tasing me.
0: You know what I find?
1: If I hear it go beep, I feel so bad.
0: What I find interesting about that, though, is that going to make... things get cheaper or more expensive? Because without the people, they don't have the overhead. So you would think it would make it cheaper.
2: No.
0: But I was
2: going to
0: say...
2: They're not going to charge us less.
1: Of course not. Bubba.
0: They're just going to make
1: it now. Once that comes out the budget...
0: Also, you're not tipping.
1: We hired an afternoon guy. Boy, that has been... That's an inside joke for sure. But our industry is like... As soon as they get rid of someone, we're like, we'll hire someone good. No, they're not. It's going to be monkeys. It's us. We're the monkeys.
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2: 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Mike Grisdale, Saturday morning sports break. Last night in Detroit, the Tigers beat the Blue Jays 3-2. Spencer Torkelson walking it off with a single in the bottom of the ninth. Game two of the series tonight at Comerica. Casey Mize on the mound for Detroit. NBA playoffs last night in Cleveland. Detroit basketball as the Pistons beat the Cavaliers 115-94. Series tied at three games apiece. The deciding game seven, Sunday night in Detroit. NASCAR, the Cup Series racing continues with the All-Star race this weekend at the Dover Motor Speedway. Stanley Cup playoffs, one game tonight, Buffalo at Montreal. And the Sheboygan County Fairgrounds host Bump and Run Racing, 3-7 today in front of the grandstand.
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0: Ty Myers coming up on the show in a few minutes. It's the Weekend Wake Up with Big D and Bubba.
1: If you want to check out Carson online, she's a Carson on Air. Carson on Air for Instagram and whatever. But it's Carson with an E, by the way. What's up?
2: Good morning. I have a boy question for you.
1: Okay.
2: Do you guys buy stuff for each other?
1: No.
2: Okay, not at all. I was thinking about this the other day.
3: Wait. I have what bought kind of things stuff for Big D, though.
2: Just anything that you're out shopping, or maybe you're scrolling online, and you say, like, hey, I bet Bubba would like this, and you buy it without reaching out to him.
1: Yeah, no. Okay, no, Bubba, guys, no, we don't. No, Bubba does.
3: You going to say that? I was going to say, you're going to say that as you're spinning your fidget spinner? Yeah. That I got you because I was thinking of you?
1: Yeah.
3: Because I knew?
1: Let me finish. I said, I don't do that, but you do. I'm literally saying that. Yes, you do that.
2: Yeah, I don't.
1: But he's an outlier. Like, most guys don't.
2: That's what I thought, because I was shopping, and I found this 4-pack of lip glosses. And I thought, oh, I bet my friend would like this. So I picked up a second. I texted her, hey, I got these for you. Or I'll be out thrifting, and I'll see a dress. I go, oh, I bet so-and-so would love this. And I just throw it in the cart.
1: Oh, wow. And, really?
2: But I'm not unusual. A lot of women I know, we do that for each other.
1: Well, women are better than guys, though.
2: Are we? I don't know. Or am I now?
1: And Bubba's got a little girl brain. He's kind of girly. He does. He does.
3: What are you talking about? I feel attacked.
1: He's just very caring. Like, he's just that way. And
2: I mean, he just said we were better and was saying you're emulating
4: that. Paid you a compliment.
2: Yeah. But I also sometimes worry because I'm like, oh, I thought you would love this. Am I just handing you something to throw out later? Because I didn't check
4: but even
2: with them.
4: Even if they do throw it out, you felt good about getting it.
2: Yeah, it's the thought that counts,
3: I suppose. And also, I think, you know, the bottom line is you wouldn't have got it if you didn't think that they would actually appreciate it.
2: Yeah. True.
3: So I don't think they're throwing it out because you know your friends.
2: Yeah.
3: You know that they're going to be like, oh, yeah, whew, thank you. This is very sweet of you. That was very nice.
1: I love it. Someone says, did that one guy say that he bought the other guy a fidget spinner?
5: Yes, he did. I use it every day.
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0: It's a weekend wake up. That's Old Dominion, and we're Big D and Bubba.
1: Ty Myers in the studio with us. Dude, I was just texting your boy, Luke Combs.
2: Yeah.
1: You're opening up for him on this tour. Oh my God, dude, Ty's in here today. He's 18? What the heck? How the heck are you 18? Are you really 18?
2: Yes, I am really 18.
1: What year are you born? Go.
2: 2007.
1: Dang it.
0: Wow.
2: Yeah.
1: You did that really fast.
0: I'm doing
1: fast math.
3: I know.
1: Grew up on a cattle ranch?
2: Yes.
1: What kind of cattle do they have, you guys?
2: Black Angus.
1: All right.
2: Yeah. We have some Hereford. Like, we have a Hereford bull right now.
1: Six generations?
2: Mm-hmm. Yeah. We got there in 1882.
0: Wow.
2: Yeah.
1: Do you guys have the thing where it's like the ranch, you pull up to the ranch and it has the big thing over the top? Like,
2: no, my mom really wants that, and she gets mad at my dad for our gate on a weekly basis.
0: Yeah, you would think somebody in the last 100 years plus would have put that up.
2: Yeah, not my family. They're like, that gate opens.
0: So how involved were you in all that? I mean, were you actual active ranching and all that, or were you
2: Not really. My grandpa runs all that. He's very stingy, about he likes to be
0: he
2: the one.
0: He wants to do the work. Yeah.
2: But, if he ever needed help, I was there, which happened a good bit. We used to have sheep, so I would deal with the sheep a lot, and that made me not really like sheep that much.
1: Yeah,
2: so
1: sheep, aren't they kind of terrible?
2: I hate them.
1: What's the bad thing about them?
2: Well, they're like almost like big, dirty puppies, and like you go to feed them, and they'll like jump on you.
0: So they're like six-year-olds.
2: I don't want this sheep to jump on me.
0: Not putting up with this sheep.
1: Yeah, this sheep. All right, Ty Myers is with us. We'll come back, talk with him, talking about some Ends of the Earth, what a great song.

0: Sleepless in a Hotel Room. It's the weekend. Wake up, and we are Big D and Bubba.
1: Tom Myers is joining us in the studio,
2: Speakers.
1: Man.
0: It scared me.
1: Man, ends of the earth.
2: Sweet
1: so
2: smell
1: good.
2: Perfume. Thank you so much.
1: And the thing is, let me pause a second. The thing is that is hard to do because that you are, there's not a whole lot of music covering up your voice.
0: You can't hide.
1: You can't hide it.
3: Yeah.
1: Like, so you either get to do it or you can't do it. And when you have a bunch of, I always do that when people have like a bunch of drums and they're kind of going, I just know that they're not really a good singer. But you hear you, you're just like,
2: let's hover.

0: Also, it's nice to let the song breathe.
1: Yes.
2: Yeah.
3: I mean, I was when I was writing, I was really thinking like old soul, you know, with the. Yeah. I mean, it's nothing like complex to the song, so it's kind of just.
1: Bubba's right,
3: let
1: though.
3: It live.
1: Sometimes we get so much music, and it brings my anxiety up.
3: Yeah.
1: You know.
3: Yeah.
0: I get like that with like stuff that's way overproduced. And,
3: yeah, absolutely.
0: You know, like you see a lot of producers, and yes, producers listening, listen up. They get into this thing where they believe that they have to be the loudest song. So they end up throwing a big wall of sound at us. And instead of actually concentrating on bringing out the things in the song that sound good, like Into the Earth.
3: Yeah.
0: Instead of letting the song breathe and let it do its thing, they worried about loudness most.
3: Yeah, yeah. Oh, it'll drive me nuts if like they'll throw a bunch of stuff over it and add on to it. Try to like build it instead of...
0: I heard so
3: build on top of it
0: this.
3: Instead of build a foundation under it. You know?
0: And they also they pile on to doing whatever somebody else did.
3: Yeah.
0: And it's like, no, let this artist, let this person, let this song do its thing.
3: Yeah, yeah.
1: Do you find yourself singing along to this? Sorry, my guy.
4: Sunday morning.
3: Oh, for sure. Any.
1: Is that in your head? Because you on tour with Luke. Do you hear this in your head all the time?
3: Oh, yeah. Oh, yeah.
1: you know, we had the guy who created that stage that you're on. Uh-huh. He was in the studio on our podcast a few weeks back.
3: It's insane.
1: Crazy.
3: Insane. The first day we got there, my buddy Reed, he's with my bass player. We got there and we just looked at each other and we were like, this is like the final boss of stages. This is... it's just crazy they set it... To me, it's just crazy they set it up every week. They go there and set it up all over again.
1: Take it down and move on to the next row.
0: I have an idea. Whenever you get to design your final boss stage...
3: Yes.
0: Make it where it's an actual video game. So during the show, you're going and stepping on certain things to
3: like Just Dance
5: or
3: something.
5: I would say Dance Revolution.
3: Yeah, Dance Dance Revolution.
0: And then you rescue a princess and Donkey Kong throws barrels at you.
1: It'd
0: be great.
1: All right, Ty Myers with us. We'll come back. Are we going to play a game? We're going to play some songs?
3: Yeah.
1: All right, we'll find out. We'll figure it out together. Ty Myers in the studio coming right back. Hang on. From the side.

0: That's him. That's the guy we're talking to.
1: All right, Ty Myers is with us. So make sure you check out Ends of the Earth and also on tour with Luke Combs. Ty Myers, so good. You probably see him on TikTok. Got a couple of views. That stuff went crazy.
2: Yeah, TikTok's wild. I don't really know what I'm doing with it. It's just kind of...
0: You're 18. If anybody should know...
3: Which makes it great. That's how it should be.
0: Yeah. If anyone should know, the 18-year-old in the room should know.
2: I don't, though.
1: Well, let's see how much you know about some trivia. Here we go. Game time.
2: Here we go. I love trivia.
0: Music, let's do background this. Music for the game.
1: Which horse breed is known for its spotted coat?
2: Indian paint horse?
1: No, Appaloosa.
2: Oh.
1: Which, how many brains does a leech have? You don't know, it's 32.
2: 32?
1: Yeah. How long is an NHL hockey rink?
2: Okay, let me think about this.
1: In feet,
2: I want to say like 100 and...
1: A little further.
2: 200.
1: 200 is right. Yes. Trying to help you out. Which fast food restaurant has the most locations across the U.S.?
2: Across the U.S.?
1: You're going to be wrong.
2: It's not?
1: You're going to be wrong.
0: Across the U.S.?
1: Across the U.S.
0: Can I play?
1: Yes, you can.
2: Let me think. Taco Bell. I don't know.
0: I'm going to go Subway.
1: Subway.
2: Oh, it is Subway. I knew that.
1: Yep. It's America. America.

0: Which color appears on more national flags than any other color, Ty Myers?
1: White?
0: No, red.
1: Oh,
0: red blue? Has more.
2: Did you know that, red. D?
1: No,
2: you
1: man.
2: Such disappointment in your
1: of
2: voice.
1: Of course,
2: with
1: it's
2: him.
1: Red.
0: Of course, get out of here, Ty Myers. Make sure you check out Ends of the Earth from Ty. From Ty Myers. He's on tour with Luke Combs. Poor guy. Hope he makes.
3: Stream him like crazy.
0: Dude, it's good to see you, man.
1: Yeah, great.
0: Congratulations on everything.
1: Thank you.
0: Next time you come in, bring some steaks in from your family's ranch.
1: Absolutely.
3: We'll cook them up here in the studio.
1: I would love that. Oh, get it all smoky in here.
3: Yeah, that'd be awesome.
0: Good old American beef. Ty Myers, everyone. Thank you.

0: that's never going to be okay.
1: Couponing is live.
2: Couponing is live.
1: Couponing is live. What you got, Cars?
0: All right. So we've talked a lot about downloading apps for your favorite stores, whether it's the drugstores, the grocery store, going on, looking at the digital deals. But also there are brands that have their own coupons. So you can go, like, you guys know Procter & Gamble, P&G?
2: Yeah.
0: 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And you can go in and you can clip coupons. There's toothpaste. There's Old Spice. There's detergent. There's fabric softener. There's Pain Quill, D.
1: Oh, yeah?
0: Oh, yeah. There's coupons for Pain Quill.
1: All right.
0: And when you go on, you click them, you add them to your basket. And what it does, it connects to your shopping apps. So if you are at the grocery store and they're running some sort of deal, now you've got the coupons. Yep. So that way it's right there on your phone.
2: Oh, did you just find out about this?
0: No, I've known.
2: You've been holding out?
0: Oh, sorry. I felt that was a little much for you. Bubba is really, he's getting into it now, but we had to, there was some training. There's a ramping up process. Mm-hmm. So now you know that you can go in, you connect your phone number and it'll read the apps for you. And all you do is, like you do at the grocery store, you do at the drugstore, you can type in your phone number, you can scan your little card and it's all connected.
2: 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So do you do that with all the other ones? Like you find out who makes Oreos, you find out who makes this, who makes that.
0: Yeah, go in and just do some Googling, do some searching, and you might be able to score yourself some additional money off.
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0: 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It sure was.
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8: 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Mike Grisdale, Saturday morning sports break. Last night in Detroit, the Tigers beat the Blue Jays 3-2. Spencer Torkelson walking it off with a single in the bottom of the ninth. Game two of the series tonight at Comerica. Casey Mize on the mound for Detroit. NBA playoffs last night in Cleveland. Detroit basketball as the Pistons beat the Cavaliers 115-94. Series tied at 3 games apiece. The deciding game 7 Sunday night in Detroit. NASCAR, the Cup Series racing continues with the All-Star race this weekend

0: at the Dover Motor Speedway. 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

0: again.
1: Hey, Carson, what's going on? Good morning.
2: Good morning. Do you guys, if you're in line for something and there's someone who tries to, maybe even unknowingly, they kind of

0: sneak through, do you tell them, like, hey, the line's back there?
1: Oh, yeah.
0: Okay, you're that.
1: Every time. Yes, I'm that guy.
0: No, I don't even mean that bad. So I was at some concerts, and they had this big, like, inflatable. So everybody's lining up to take their picture with it, right? Because it's a photo op. And we're all in line. Everybody's waiting their turn. They're passing the phones forward. And then this dude comes up, and he's got some woman with him, and she just barrels in. And I go, you know what? I'm going to let them take the picture and move along. Well, then he starts trying to get his friend. And finally, I go, hey, the line's back there. And this dude, you would think I had just dinged his car. Like, he was like, well, we didn't know that. And I go, well, there's a really big line back here. And he got really like.
1: Did other people start piping up?
0: Yeah, that's the thing. I had to be the instigator.
1: It always takes
0: then
1: one.
0: Everybody backed me up. Yeah, they were like, yeah, man, it's back there, brother. And
2: brother. Like, Hulk Hogan was there? Wow.
0: It took
3: the line to get into heaven? What line is this exactly?
0: It was the little, like, just me, the solo female, had to be like, hey, man, that's a line.
3: It reminds me
0: of
3: what's a movie? No, kid, the line ends here or starts.
0: Oh, Christmas Story.
3: Yeah, that's it.
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1: 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Mike Grisdale, Saturday morning sports break. Last night in Detroit, the Tigers beat the Blue Jays 3-2. Spencer Torkelson walking it off with a single in the bottom of the ninth. Game two of the series tonight at Comerica. Casey Mize on the mound for Detroit. NBA playoffs last night in Cleveland. Detroit basketball as the Pistons beat the Cavaliers 115-94. Series tied at three games apiece. The deciding game seven, Sunday night in Detroit. NASCAR, the Cup Series racing continues with the All-Star race this weekend at the Dover Motor Speedway. Stanley Cup playoffs, one game tonight, Buffalo at Montreal. And the Sheboygan County Fairgrounds host Bump and Run Racing, 3-7 today in front of the grandstand.
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Morgan Wallen and Post Malone, I Ain't Coming Back. It's the weekend. Wake up. We're Big D and Bubba, and Dustin Lynch is going to be our guest on the show in just a few minutes. And later on this morning, Tyler White from Love on the Spectrum will be our guest. Pretty awesome day. It's the weekend. Wake up. To this day.

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1: There's a chef that I watch on YouTube, Nicole McLaughlin. Hi, Nicole. And she's great. But she had a series where she was doing 90s dinners. And, man, it felt good.
0: Like, what is a 90s dinner? We ate different?
1: Yeah, steak and shake. Or not steak and shake. Shake and bake. Shake and bake chicken. The Manwich. Remember the Manwich seasoning packet?
0: I do.
1: Mom would cut up hot dogs, put them in mac and cheese.
0: They don't do that anymore?
1: You know what I mean. Like, people don't do it as much anymore.
0: Oh.
1: Like Stouffer's. What was the one that was called? It was like a big, oversized TV dinner.
2: Hungry Man dinners.
1: That Salisbury steak or whatever.
0: I still get those. When my
2: son, they still sell those?
0: Yeah, they still sell them. Wow. My son loves Hungry Man dinners because they're bigger portions and all that. Yeah.
3: So are you saying we used to eat poorer more often?
1: Yeah. Hot Pockets.
0: Yeah.
1: Love
0: a hot pocket, man.
2: Bagel Bites,
0: hot
2: man.
1: Bagel Bites was good. Remember, some of these things, I think Bagel Bites came with it. I know Hot Pockets did, where it had like the cardboard was like
2: the sleeve.
1: Gray. It was like gray. It kind of looked like
0: the gray metal?
1: Yeah, it wasn't metal, yeah, but it kind of,
0: it was like,
1: I don't know.
2: Redirect the microwaves.
1: I don't know
2: or
1: what
2: something.
1: That was.
2: We bought it, though.
1: We did it.
2: We totally believed it.
1: It was magic. It worked. So anyway.
0: Or so we thought.
1: That stuff was delicious, though. So anyway, if you guys think of any like 90s meal that you, back in the day that you had, some sort of a.
3: Oh, you guys remember baby formula? That was my 90s meal.
1: What was that?
0: Like baby formula.
2: No, because he's young. God.
1: Can you turn his mic off?
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13: Hey, Dustin Lynch is on the hotline with us. Carson has already started a timer. The timer is she won't let us talk anymore after we mention aviation. So,
14: yeah, well, that's fair. We usually wrap with that anyways.
13: Yeah, it's usually at the very end. We're like, so how you been doing? You been flying much?
12: You're talking aviation right now. This is dangerous.
15: This is part of your time limit.
13: Yeah. Oh, well. Hey,
12: that was fun.
13: Hey, did you know that you sell CDs on your merch, on your website?
14: Those are still a thing, huh?
13: Yeah.
14: I don't know how to play one of those anymore, but I guess somewhere out there we've got some legends still rocking them.
12: Wait a minute. You don't have a CD player anywhere in your house, not even in storage?
14: I had to buy, I love this story. I had to buy a drive to plug into my laptop. My granddad, up until last year, was still preaching down in Florida, so he would send me some sermons every now and again on CD.
13: Dude, I love that. That's the best. What kind of preaching does he do? Is it kind of like yelling kind of stuff, or is it more like,
12: some fire and brimstone?
13: Sitting down on the side of the river or whatever.
14: He's very traditional, super chill. He's a fast talker, though, so like when I've gone to watch him in person, I guess if you're used to it every Sunday, you kind of get used to his cadence, but it is very quick. He's pretty traditional Baptist preacher.
13: Is he, does he ever talk to you about the throes of life on the road for you and how you need to be dangerous or careful because it's dangerous out there and the devil?
14: Yeah. He used to preach up here in Nashville. That's where he got his start. Actually, he was at Two Rivers for a while, and then he went into counseling and he counseled, music industry folks for a long time. So he's got a lot of experience with the
13: weirdos.
12: Man, I'm thinking
14: what the town has to offer.
12: I'm thinking if he's counseling music industry people, he has
13: heard it all.
14: Yeah, he definitely has, which is great because I've got that rock to lean on if I ever get too sideways and need to come back down.
12: Yeah, he'll be like, Dustin, this isn't bad. You're okay.
13: Yeah, you said jelly rolls here last week. You're nothing. This is fine. All right, Dustin Lynch was.

0: Big D and Bubba.
1: Dustin Lynch is joining us. Man, you're on the road everywhere. Of course, you got the big kickoff as we do the kind of kicking off CMA Fest, country kickoff, Skydeck Nashville with you and Chase Matthew and Vincent Mason, Alexandra Kay. But you're looking good, man. You got a ton of great dates coming up. And have you seen any pushback from like people are like, because thank God you're sane and you don't charge people, $4,000 for tickets. Did you see a pushback from that from fans?
2: I think what we've seen is people are a little bit more weather dependent than they used to be. You know, it seems like just the state of where our fan base is and, you know, country fans are smart with their money. So they're waiting a little bit longer to buy tickets. It's not that immediate, like, oh yeah, in 7 months, we'll go do this. You know, it's a little bit closer, a little shorter fuse of a purchase, but it still feels really healthy to us out touring. We're going to do probably with the country show, probably 50 cities in the States this year, which is kind of right in that sweet spot where we want to be right now. So I'm super blessed, to have another great year on the books. And we were able to keep all of our band and crew. We've had a nice long break since December when we were out touring with Scotty McCurry. So it's time to get back at it, man. I don't do well not playing shows. I realize even with all the great traveling I've been doing and fun I've been having, it's like, I miss the routine of waking up and playing country music. So I'm excited to kick it off.
3: That not only
2: CMA week with you guys kicks my summer off for sure.
3: Dustin, I would think not only the routine, though, but also the endorphin hit of, when you come off the stage, you're on the ultimate high.
2: Oh, without a doubt. Yeah, that's what we get addicted to. And we've been doing it so long. It's just something that's in our blood now, right? So whenever we don't get that for a while, I go a little stir crazy, which is where I'm at right now.
1: I'm sure that's a big buzz, but have you ever shot an ILS down to minimums with a little bit of light rain? You know what I mean?
2: Man, I practiced last night, actually.
1: Yeah, did you?
2: Yeah, I went down for Mother's Day to Tullahoma and flew down there and saw Mom. And I think I went to the busiest Dairy Queen maybe in the country, like Oklahoma. there was a line of cars down the street.
1: You got to get that dip cone, man. All right. Well, dude, it's good talking to you again. Get the all the dates on Dustin's website for all the tours. Definitely want to check out kicking off CMA Fest on June 2nd. Skydeck will be there. Dustin will be there. Hopefully you two as well. All right. Well, we'll leave you be, man. Send us some pictures. We love seeing pictures of the airplane.
2: All right. Will do, guys. Thank y'all.
1: All right. Later. Bye. See you, man.
2: Bye.

0: Great hearing from him just a moment ago. Dustin Lynch on the Weekend Wake Up with Big D and Bubba.
1: So I've decided what my TikTok is going to be. Everyone's like, oh, D, you should start up a cooking channel. You should do something with cooking. Nope. Mine is going to be, I'm going to put a GoPro on my head and walk into my dad's house. That is it. My stepmom is almost completely deaf. I walk in yesterday. She's in the bedroom watching something at, I don't think the volume could go any higher. It's like you just keep going up until you can't go anymore.
2: Quite familiar with that.
1: And he's in the other room, and he can't hear. I walk in, and I don't know if she's like naked, so I'm like, go, hello. You know, you kind of, hello.
3: Announce yourself.
1: Yeah. And
2: I don't think old people go naked very often because they get cold.
1: And so she goes, what? She thinks it's dad. And dad goes, huh? And then she goes, what'd you say? He goes, what? And then I go, it's me. And she goes, huh? So now I'm like, okay, I'm just going to risk it. I'm just going to go into the room, her room, their room, and let them know, hey, it's me. I go in there, and I go.
2: National Geographic is happening in front of you.
1: I said, I walk in, she's laying on the bed, and I walk in, I go, see, it's me. And she goes, oh, my God. Scared her so bad. And then I walk into dad and I go, hey, it's me. And he goes, oh my God. It is the greatest comedy because they can't hear. And their door's always unlocked to live in the country. Yeah. So I could just imagine if you were at your house and at any time someone could come up behind you and go,
2: dude.
1: It's the funniest thing ever.
2: You can't do that to your dad. You could do it to her, though.
1: Oh, it's the best.
2: What was the thing one time whenever you took a picture of your dad?
1: I walk in, they can't hear, and I can look around the corner. I can see dad sitting in his chair, his lift chair, watching, Jimmy Swaggart or whatever. And I just texted him. I said, hi. And he texts, he picks his phone up, he goes, well, hello. And then I take a picture of him and I send it to him. And he looks at the picture on his phone.
2: Now it's him from like a
1: back
2: a side angle.
1: Yeah. He looks down the hallway the wrong way. So then I zoom in on his ear and I said, he was so confused. And then I come out, he goes, oh my God.
4: Oh my God.

0: you never get off the bus.
1: It's not just us. It's also Carson. She sits around a lot, too.
2: A lot.
1: What are you watching?
2: I'm watching Worst Ex Ever on Netflix.
3: I've heard about this trending
2: show. It was number one. And it's, for all my true crime girlies, that's what it is. It's just more of a Dateline 2020, but it's, there's one episode. So I got to lead you guys into this one. It's Ride or Die. And not one, but two women, because they kind of trace the history. A lot of this is about domestic violence. There's kidnapping. People are, it's awful stuff. But there's this one episode where two of the women who are talking about this terrible ex of theirs both went to see psychics, and both psychics told them, hey, you've started dating this guy. Get away. He's nuts.
1: Oh, wow.
2: And they don't know each other. It was years apart. It's not the same psychic. And I'm like, whoa. I need a spinoff where y'all find these psychics.
1: Yeah, where's that lady?
2: Where are they? Yeah. Because I would totally go see them because they actually seem to know what they're talking about. I felt that we totally glossed over what might have been the most intriguing part where nobody got hurt.
1: So the show is about people, your exes are just bad and they...
2: Oh, there's wild... One guy who kidnapped his ex and drove her through all these states, she left notes in bathrooms.
1: No.
2: Because he would stand outside the stall, but she was smart enough in one of the motels, she grabbed a pad of paper and started leaving notes. Then you have another woman who's dating... Admittedly, he was a really hot guy... And she comes home. He had stolen dogs from a breeder, gets busted, and he's like, I need you to go to the sheriff and tell him you did it because I've got a record. And she does it.
3: What?
2: Man. Right? She sits in jail for over 24 hours because what? He's hot? I mean, look, I can be turned by a pretty face too, but I kind of draw the line at turning myself in for a crime I didn't commit.
1: So what? So what, are we on this?
2: Oh, we're...
1: All right, what's the name? Where do we sit?
3: As men who don't, like, I don't watch any, like, true crime stuff or anything like that, would I enjoy this?
2: Yes, because it'll make you feel superior and smug. I think that's why.
1: I didn't steal dogs.
2: Right, exactly.
3: Okay. And what's it called?
2: Worst Ex Ever.
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14: 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Mike Grisdale, Saturday morning sports break. Last night in Detroit, the Tigers beat the Blue Jays 3-2. Spencer Torkelson walking it off with a single in the bottom of the ninth. Game two of the series tonight at Comerica. Casey Mize on the mound for Detroit. NBA playoffs last night in Cleveland. Detroit basketball as the Pistons beat the Cavaliers 115-94. Series tied at 3 games apiece. The deciding game 7 Sunday night in Detroit. NASCAR, the Cup Series racing continues with the All-Star race this weekend at the Dover Motor Speedway. Stanley Cup playoffs, 1 game tonight, Buffalo at Montreal. And the Sheboygan County Fairgrounds host bump and run racing, 3-7 today in front of the

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0: Big Country 1029. Mike Grisdale, Saturday morning sports break. Last night in Detroit,
7: the Tigers
0: beat the Blue Jays 3-2. Spencer Torkelson walking it off with a single in the bottom of the ninth. Game two of the series tonight at Comerica. Casey Mize on the mound for Detroit. NBA playoffs last night in Cleveland. Detroit basketball as the Pistons beat the Cavaliers 115-94. Series tied at three games apiece. The deciding game seven Sunday night in Detroit. NASCAR, the Cup Series racing continues with the All-Star race this weekend at the Dover Motor Speedway. Stanley Cup playoffs, one game tonight, Buffalo at Montreal. And the Sheboygan County Fairgrounds host Bump and Run Racing, 3-7 today in front of the grandstand.
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2: Hey, so my wife and I are getting ready to go on our one-year anniversary. We're going to a really nice resort in Costa Rica. I'm super excited. We're only going for like 5 days, and she has packed everything. I can throw everything into a backpack, but the one question I have, socks with Crocs, socially acceptable or not?
1: No.
2: I think it's fine. She's a little upset about it and says no way, but no. I think it's okay.
1: Okay, so with Crocs, you have to treat them like flip-flops, unless they...

0: are the ones that are lined. If they're lined, you can totally wear socks with them because that's winter wear. But any normal pair of Crocs, think of it like flip-flops or like slippers, that kind of thing. Socks, absolutely not acceptable.
1: Okay. All right. Well,
0: I'm sorry to...
1: The nice ones, do the camouflage ones.
0: Yeah, I don't care if they're the camo ones. Nobody will see them unless you're wearing socks. Then they'll go, oh, what happened there?
1: All right. Well, I will spring for the no sock option and let her know that I lost. We put it on Facebook to try to take a poll, and I wasn't doing well to begin with.
0: Yeah,
1: so
0: no.
1: I came to you guys in final judgment.
0: As a Crocs veteran, I am telling you right now, socks with Crocs, nope.
1: Okay. Well, I really appreciate it. Thanks, guys. Y'all have a great day.
0: Hey, good luck, and have a great trip. That's awesome.
1: Thank you. All right. I appreciate it. Bye.
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0: Run. 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
1: Tyler White from Love on the Spectrum in the studio. What's up, dude?
2: Hey, guys. How y'all doing today?
1: Good, man. How are you?
2: Really good. Doing pretty good.
1: And how was, your lovely one?
0: Madison?
2: Yeah, she's doing great. I'm in love with her. We are going strong. We're living on love, just like Alan Jackson said.
0: Aww. And what key is that song in?
2: Hey.
1: Tyler, not only on the show and has done great, you've become a favorite for so many people, but we find out that you sing.
2: And I do.
1: You've got a song that's called Oh Yeah, Baby.
2: That's right.
1: Uh-huh.
2: Key of A-flat, by the way, for those of y'all wanting to know. So, of course, my catchphrase, Oh Yeah, Baby, it came from when I was saying Oh Yeah a lot as a kind of a tick or a whatever you'd like to call it. And then I started thinking, you know what? Maybe I need to put a little more pizzazz into it and just say, oh, yeah, baby. So
1: yeah, good.
2: I started saying that and then I realized, you know what? That'd be a good song title. So I got to Nashville and I wrote with Drew Trostler, Jeff Garrison, as well as Lee Thomas Miller, who's wrote with Brad Paisley, Trace Atkins, Jamie Johnson, all the big names. And we came up with it and got the perfect song. Can't wait for people to hear it.
1: Lucky star. This is you singing on the show.

0: It's Tucker Wetmore and Brunette with Big D and Bubba and the Weekend Wake Up.
1: Love on the Spectrum on Netflix. Tyler White is joining us in the studio. Got a new song, Oh Yeah, Baby. It's coming out on the 15th, and looking forward to that. So are you going to, like, tour? Are you going to do shows? What do you want to do with this?
2: Well, I think we're going to do some fairs and festivals for right now just to get me started.
1: Yeah.
2: I know I'm going to be singing at the Opry on the 15th as well.
1: Look at you.
2: Doing Oh Yeah, Baby, and then another song. And I know I'm going to be singing at Bon Jovi's Rooftop CMA Fest. I think they're going to have me MC as well, some of the shows.
1: What?
3: Well, yeah, because you're a DJ.
2: That's right.
1: Yeah, yeah. So what's the experience on the show?

0: been like for you?
1: Well, definitely the best thing is finding love with Madison, and then of course having all these great opportunities. And also another thing is getting to be friends with everybody, like Tanner and Connor.
0: Yeah.
1: And of course we have a friendship. Matter of fact, season 4 where we're singing Over the Rainbow, that inspired me to write a song about friendship, and I wrote with John Oates from Hall & Oates a song about that.
2: Wow.
1: You got a friend for life.
3: Jeez. Dude, your life has completely changed since going on this show. And I think it's great, too, because, and I will tell you that I didn't watch the show. I was like, it's not for me. I don't want to watch that. Until these guys told me,
0: got to.
3: Bubba, you
0: got to
3: watch it. And I put on episode 1, and I couldn't stop it. I binged the entire series over the course of a weekend. It is so wonderful.
1: I mean, the thing I love about what we do, we're not like the other dating shows where there's a bunch of cussing and drama going on. It's just people on the autism spectrum finding love.
3: It's pure.
1: In dating. I mean, I think it's one of the most beautiful shows in the history of television.
3: So when you met Madison, it really felt like, the way they did it on the show, it felt like it was love at first sight. I mean, like, you guys were sitting there just... You couldn't talk because you were so infatuated with each other.
1: Absolutely. I mean, it was love at first sight. And I wrote a song about that, too, about the first verse is about our first date. And I just knew that I was made for her. And the song was called Made for You.
0: Tyler Wright is with us. All right. You are so good at identifying 90s country songs. You maybe the best. I would say an expert.
3: Way better than any of us, I think, at this point. Boom. And you can actually take it an extra level.
0: We want to put you to the test.
1: Okay.
0: All right, we'll do that next. Tyler Wight, Jonas from 11 The Spectrum, we'll do that on the way next.
1: Okay.

0: Anderson, WrestleMania, and Happened to Me here on the Weekend Wake Up with Big D and Bubba.
1: Tyler White from Love on the Spectrum on Netflix is joining us in the studio. His new song coming out called Oh Yeah Baby. It's coming out on the 15th. So, Tyler, you are pretty much an expert on 90s country music.
2: Yes, sir.
1: And you're also an expert on identifying keys.
2: That's right, perfect pitch, baby.
1: Yeah, perfect pitch. So, Bubba's going to bring us up some 90s country. Let's see how well you do.

0: on identifying the songs and then giving us the key it's in.
1: Okay.
0: All right, here we go.
1: Bye bye, Jody Messina, B flat.
0: Oh, nice.
1: Fishing in the Dark, Nitty Gritty Band, D.
0: This is going to be great.
2: All right, let's see. Going to the next one.
1: She Don't Know She's Beautiful, Sammy Kershaw, Key of A, and guess what?
0: What?
1: I emceed his concert at the Florida Strawberry Festival, and also have done Jody Messina that y'all just played a little
0: nice.
1: Bit ago.
0: Nice!
3: What?
2: Wow. All right, jeez. I'm gonna really give him a test.
0: Yeah,
2: you ready for this?
0: On curve, yeah,
2: this is early 2000s.
1: Sweet Southern Comfort, Buddy Jewel, Key of D.
3: Wow!
0: Dang, boy.
2: Oh, my gosh. I thought I had you with that one. All right, all right. Now, obviously, you'll know this one.
1: Song of the South, Key of A, Alabama.
0: Are there any other? What's it?
1: Hardworking Man, Key of C, Brooks and Dunn.
2: Dude, this is amazing.
1: I'm gonna be somebody, Travis Tritt, Key of G.
0: I can do this all day.
2: So
0: long.
2: Can I.
3: This is my favorite game.
1: Prop Me Up Beside the Jukebox If I Die, Joe Diffie, Key of A.
2: This is what I'm saying. He's way better than any of us. And this is what we do for a living.
0: Oh.
2: Yeah, I'm gonna throw him a little bit.
0: Oh, Let It Roll.
2: Big giant voice.
1: When I rode out of doubt. There's a girl in Texas, Key of E, Trace Acton.
0: Yes, yes.
1: And I emceed for him at the Tampa Bay Rodeo this year.
0: What? Tyler Wright, everyone. Check him out. He's got a new song. It's called Oh Yeah, Baby.
1: Oh Yeah, Baby.
0: On the 15th. And you can check him out at CMA Fest.
1: That's
0: you're
1: right.
0: Be doing all kinds of stuff and touring as well.
2: Is there going to be another season of Love on the Spectrum?
1: You'll have to find out.
2: Oh.
0: Come on, we're boys now.
3: He's being good.
2: You don't have to say anything, just nod.
0: Oh, what? All right. Can't say anything.
2: We
0: don't know anything. Tyler White, everyone. Tyler, thank you, brother.
1: Thank y'all for having me.

0: So Garrett's been looking for his dad's dad for a while. How's the search, man?
1: Well, so my dad never knew his dad. He knows that he was a soldier in Vietnam in or around 1964. But I finally did the
0: whole... He's Vietnamese.
1: He's Vietnamese, yeah. Half Vietnamese. Which I actually found out that I'm Vietnamese and Chinese.
0: Fun fact. Wow, really?
1: So, yeah, fun fact. Anyway.
2: All the pieces of Garrett are adding up.
1: So I finally did the Ancestry DNA test, and I found his dad.
3: Wait, what?
1: And he died. He was born in 1930 and died in 1966. Oh. So I think he was a war casualty because he was discharged from the military April 1st, 1966, and died 28 days later in America. So I guess they brought him back, and maybe he succumbed to his injuries or something. I'm still working on that.
3: Yeah, there's a lot of story there that you got to find out.
1: But, I found pictures of him. He doesn't really look like my dad, but I know that my dad was blonde when he was a kid, and they had to cover his head in Vietnam because that was kind of frowned upon at the time.
0: Oh, wow.
1: So it adds up, and it's kind of crazy. And I told him last night, and I think that he was a little in shock because I don't think he knew how to react. So it's still kind of setting in for him, but it's crazy.
2: Now, was there other family trace?
3: That's where I was going.
1: He has like 13 brothers and sisters, so I'm sure my dad has probably... Cousins. Dozens and dozens of cousins. But I'm going to reach out to some of the half-siblings I found. I think most of them are dead, but I'm going to try because it says that one of them was active on Ancestry like last month.
0: Oh, wow. Probably doing the same thing you're doing.
1: Yeah, maybe. And I'm reluctant because I don't want to throw like a live grenade into someone's family lore because I don't think they necessarily knew that my dad was a thing.
3: As somebody who has stepped into this before... I had a really good reception with the first cousin. However, I'm still a secret to the rest of the family.
0: I didn't know that.
3: Yeah, wow. Like the aunts and uncles and all that I have, they don't know I exist.
1: I'm thinking since he died in 1966, it's probably enough time has passed that I can kind of do that. But I don't know. We'll see how it plays out. I don't know if I'll ever meet anyone, but it's just interesting to know where I came from.
3: Where is the closest sibling?
1: Don't know. It's private information, so I'm going to have to message them and find that out from them directly.
3: Dude, that's exciting. And I know you, I mean, obviously you put a lot into this. You went and, you know, gave the swab and everything, so that's cool.
1: Spit in a tube, yeah.
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0: Jason Aldean on the weekend. Wake up with Big D and Bubba.
1: Hey, good morning. What's up?
2: No, you are lying. I just gave up a fare to pick you up.
1: What?
2: Look, I am coming to address on the GPS.
1: Okay.
2: You owe me $10.
1: Oh.
2: Why would you do this to me?
1: Oh, I think this is one of those...
2: I have to feed my family.
1: Oh, this is one of those apps.
2: I am coming to you. We'll figure this out when I get there.
1: You know what I mean?
3: No prank.
1: Oh, you ever seen those?
3: Oh, it's like a soundboard app?
1: Yeah, see how it's keep going? It won't stop. It just keeps going. And then it records and then sends it to the person
4: You've been pranked. My prank caller.
3: Oh, yeah. We just got pranked.
1: Yeah, prank. Yeah, so it's called Prank Caller. And you have different ones that you can do. And so what happens is what just happened, it recorded us, and then it sends it to the person who sent it to us.
3: Oh, okay. Yeah.
1: So they're going to get it and be like, dude, it didn't work.
3: Well, I heard the little fake voice, you know, the little.
1: It's too, right. It's right.
3: Yeah.
1: Exactly.
3: A little overdone, but yeah, it's.

0: I was like, okay, who, what, when? Is this recorded? Which
1: for
0: it was.
1: Those who aren't as savvy as we are, yeah. That's,
0: people fall for it. Right.
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Jordan Davis, Turn This Truck Around on Big Country 102.9 with Greg Fletcher, enjoying the weekend with you. Finally, some warm air. Details of your forecast a little bit later. Here's Josh Ross, Hate How You Look on Big Country 102.9. It's hard.

0: 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I ain't saying that you're right about me. I'm
1: just saying all my exes would agree. Why's he call you darling?
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We've worked that jackpot for the Big Money Secret Sound Game up to $1,125 now with Citizens National Bank. 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

0: Luke Combs, one number away on Big Country 102.9. Well, as you heard, it's a winning weekend. 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

0: Billy Currington must be doing something right on Big Country 102.9. Weekend forecast becoming mostly sunny. Going to be a good one. High 73, beer 40 tonight. Tomorrow partly sunny and 65. Here's Morgan Wallen, Love Somebody, on Big Country 102.9.
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0: Kane Brown and Woman on Big Country 102.9. 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

0: 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I had some help on Big Country 102.9. 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

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Congrats again to our First Responder Friday recipient, Sergeant Brett Auger of Sheboygan. 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
1: Jason Aldean, Let Your Boys Be Country on Big Country 102.9. The weekend forecast becoming sunny, about 73 today. Clear 40 tonight, partly sunny tomorrow. A little cooler, mid-60s. Here's Bailey Zimmerman and Luke Combs.

0: What if I told you there's a festival where the only workout is lifting a donut to your face?
1: Donuts!
0: Get ready. 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

0: Jordan Davis, next thing you know, on Big Country 102.9. It's a winning weekend. 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That could get you tickets to see him next Friday night at Cowayden and St. Ignace, part of their anniversary weekend celebration. 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

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Well, you still have a chance to check out the awesome rides at the Alpenfest Car Show. That's at the Otsego County Sportsplex. And the show is going on till 1 this afternoon. Here's Nate Smith, Whiskey on You on Big Country 102.9.

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Today's the Preakness, the second jewel in the Triple Crown. Remember, though, Golden Tempo, who won the Kentucky Derby, is not running in this one. It's not at Pimlico either, because

0: That's undergoing some renovation. It'll be in Maryland at Laurel Park. Iron Honor is the favorite. 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

0: Garth on Big Country 102.9 on a winning weekend. 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That could get you in to see him next Friday night at Q8 Casino in St. Ignace. 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

Thompson Square, and are you going to kiss me or not on Big Country 102.9? I guess you could say that some relationships start with Netflix and chill, and now they end with who gets to continue Netflix and chillin'. There's a woman who got divorced a little while ago, and she had an interesting response to the judge. She said, "All I want is the car, the dog, and his Netflix password." My baby.

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0: Cody Johnson, Dirt Cheap on Big Country 102.9. 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

Billy Currington, I Got a Feeling on Big Country 102.9. Finally feeling a little bit like we're getting some spring weather going on. Some sunshine this afternoon, 73. A low 40 and clear tonight. For tomorrow, there is a slight chance of showers after 2, otherwise partly sunny, and 65. Here is Kane Brown and Marshmello, Miles on It, on Big Country 102.9.

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Sugarland and Baby Girl on Big Country 102.9 with Greg Fletcher. Coming up later tonight, B-Dubs got your live country party. 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

0: Jordan Davis, bar none on Big Country 102.9. Coming up next week, a chance to win your way in to see Eric Church. He's coming to Soaring Eagle in Mount Pleasant August 14th, along with special guest Ashley McBride. On Monday, we'll have the big rewind for you. What we'll do is we'll play a little bit of an Eric Church song, Backwards. And we'll do that at noon, 2, 4, and 6. And you'll be able to enter your guess at what you think the song is at BigCountry1029.com. 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

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Mostly sunny for the weekend forecast today, 73. We'll hang on to those clear skies tonight, down to about 40. Maybe a little late afternoon rain tomorrow, otherwise partly sunny. A little bit cooler, highs mid-60s. Here's Luke Combs, Ain't No Love in Oklahoma on Big Country 102.9.

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Remember to keep listening for Joe Nichols songs throughout the weekend. 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

0: George Strait, carrying your love with me on Big Country 102.9. Well, let's get you up to speed with the Big Money Secret Sound Game. It's up to $1,125 now in the jackpot with Citizens National Bank. We'll play again in the 11 o'clock hour on Monday with Steve. And by the way, if you're a Big E Club member, we'll drop a little hint for you that it might help you out with your guess. So Monday morning, be sure to check the previous guesses and the clue will drop in there for you for a chance to score some big money with Big Country 102.9.
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0: Kenny Chesney with American Kids on Big Country 102.9. Well, the kids are going to love the Cherry Capital Comic Con. 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

Keith Urban, Somebody Like You on Big Country 102.9. Finally starting to get warm. Some sunshine, about 73, maybe a little bit warmer inland today. Clear and 40 tonight. A little cooler tomorrow, partly sunny. Maybe some afternoon rain. High 65. Here's Ella Langley on Big Country 102.9.

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0: What if I told you there's a festival where the only workout is lifting a donut to your face?
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0: Mornings with Big D and Bubba.
1: Eric says, it's hard to act nonchalant when you're as chalant as I am.
2: Mm-hmm. Brian says, I don't even know what chalant means. Brian says, I've started thinking about the hereafter. Like, every time I walk into a room, I go, what am I hereafter?
1: Dad. Michelle says, that discount wig store, it's named Small Price Toupee. Toupee. Yeah, it's beautiful. Visual, maybe. But yeah, you got it.
2: And Tim says, never go grocery shopping whenever you're hungry. Similarly, don't go clothes shopping when you're naked.
1: All right. Get a good tweet. Tag us. We'll see it. At Big D and Bubba.
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0: What if I told you there's a festival where the only workout is lifting a donut to your face?
1: Donuts!
0: Get ready. 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
1: What are y'all's thoughts on people who buy your coffee in front of you and you don't know them?
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3: No, the closest I came was the guy in front of me. 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And so it was just taking too long. I was like, oh my gosh, what is this, $5? And so I was like, here you go, man. Like, I'll pay for it. And he comes back 10 minutes later and hands me a 20.
2: Aww.
3: Super nice. 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And then I got paid quadruple.
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the day, Potts Farm was a place to go. Load a truck up, hit the dirt road. 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
3: They say the holy water's watered down, and this town's lost its

Welcome to B-Dub Radio Saturday night from Vegas. Tomorrow, the 61st Annual Academy of Country Music Awards. And I said this jokingly on the weekday show earlier this week, and I said, hey, if you have a wild hair and you want to max out a credit card, there are still some tickets available for tomorrow night's show. I'm just saying. Welcome to Vegas.

We're just getting into it from Vegas tonight. We went and saw Lee Bryce play Fremont Street yesterday, which was absolutely insane. Fremont, of course, the old school strip in Las Vegas, like way back in the day. It was insane. It was packed. We're going to talk to Lee a little bit later on tonight.

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0: Luke Combs hoping to close up the ACM Triple Crown of winning New Artist, Vocalist, and Entertainer of the Year. It's B-Dub Radio Saturday night. We're rolling from coast to coast. We're going to hear from Dan and Shay tonight. We've got Tucker Wetmore. We've got Dasha and more. Follow along on Instagram at B-Dub Radio. 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Let's go.
1: She looks so pretty when the makeup on. You should hear her talking to her mama on the phone. I love it when she raps to an end.

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Thanks to ACM Lifting Lives and Fisher House. Chase Matthew, one of the hardest working men in country music, going to be checking in 10 minutes. Wait till you hear what his weekend has in store. That's coming up.

0: So do you really don't think you could hold me down?
1: I don't want to talk like that. Dude,
0: it's beat up. Chase Matthews here. We're in Vegas. It's ACL weekend. Dude, this is a whirlwind weekend for you because we're doing the remote here and recording this on a Friday. You're headed straight to Phoenix for a show tonight.
2: Tonight, yeah.
0: And by the time this airs, it would have been last night. And then you're playing a show in Vegas tomorrow night, but you got a show in New Mexico during the day.
2: Yeah.
0: So it's like three shows in the same 24-hour period.
2: Yep. I mean, it's cool, though. It's keeping me busy, and I think that's the best thing I need. You know, it's just staying busy and, you know, writing songs in between, and it's a part of being an artist.
0: Yeah. I saw you got a little bit of much-needed throttle therapy the other day. You were out riding a little bit.
2: Yeah, I got a little wild out there on the road. I threw my back out real bad the other day, so by the time I was like, I had a package that, by the way, I hate FedEx. FedEx sucks, but FedEx shipped my package to our location, and then they were like, they thought it was the wrong address or somebody needed a signature or something. I don't know. Anyway, so I was like, I'm gonna get my bike out and go ride down to FedEx. So I got my bike out. I was like, okay, my back's good enough. I can hold this bike up. By the time I got to FedEx, bro, I was really mad at myself. It was like an hour ride there and then an hour back. So
0: yeah,
2: but I made it through, and yeah, I'm glad I knocked the dust off the bike. Finally got it out first time this season.
0: You know, it's amazing. No matter how crazy of a week or day or how bad it is, you just get on the saddle and you just twist the throttle a little bit. It just clears the mechanism, man. Or a lot of it. Yeah. Right. But even a little bit, bro, like it clears the mechanism. It just, right. it's a reset for the soul.
2: People don't understand it, man, until you do it. You know, it's throttle therapy is a great term. Yeah, just put that on a shirt.
0: It's a lot cheaper than an actual therapist.
2: Actual therapy, yeah, unless you ride a Harley.

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